0: 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So when it just felt fitting to put it on the record when I did it. And for me, it's just like, if you even listen to like East Side, like that's me, like, slightly slowing down a reggaeton beat. Like, and I always had, there's just been such a soul and thing that drew me to Latin music since I was a kid that, I don't know, it just felt fitting. And, you know, I was so fortunate to have so many friends that are at the top of like Latin music and also like more new artists like BB Trix and stuff. But it's, I don't know, it just felt right. Like, you know, I got a song with Becky G and, you know, I've known her since she was 13 years old, you know? It's just like, it just, it felt like the right time in the right place, you know?
1: Pues nos dice Julio que él creció siendo influenciado por la música latina desde que era un niño. 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
2: Pero bueno, él ha hecho muchas canciones así, pues algunas en español, pero ¿por qué decide ahora sacar un disco entero en español con el nombre Hermoso?
3: But you've created all these songs in Spanish, but why do you decide now to make an album fully in Spanish that it's also named Hermoso?
0: Well, look, I had an idea. For I usually have these ideas like very far before they become a thing. So I had this idea to with this mask that I made a while ago, and I thought it was so funny. And then when I decided to make the actual album, I was looking for you know, I'm always looking for like a theme to tie everything together, and I just thought it was like an interesting play on, you know, at first I was like, oh, I was gonna name it like Guapo, but then I was like, oh, that's like too masculine, and I wanted to do something that was like beautiful, but just how I am, there's always like a humor to whatever I'm doing. And I just it just, as I started making the music, especially because a lot of the music is like very like carefree and whimsical, it just kind of matched the sound, you know.
1: Bueno, tuvo una idea, nos dice que siempre tiene esas ideas lejanas antes de que se vuelvan una realidad. 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
4: Como productor, ¿él se ha sentido tentado tal vez por ponerse a experimentar con viejas técnicas, grabar otra vez en cintas, en directo, haciendo o saltándose a los computadores que hoy día pues nos ayudan bastante?
3: As a producer, have you ever felt the need or, well, tried to experiment with some old techniques, trying to replace the computers in some sort of way?
0: Yeah. On this album, what we did was a lot of the music you're hearing is like really like live band. And we really took like, we went and we played everything, and it's like all like the cumbia rhythms and stuff, like they're all like actual people playing the music. So it's like I really tried to you know, match both like the electronic side with like actual live instruments and singing, and it was a really interesting and fun experience because I got to do, you know, my take on something I've admired for so long, and, you know, hopefully still kept all like the elements that everyone loves, including myself, while being able to, you know, put like my little spin on it, you know.
1: Pues nos dice que